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2: 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It's still spinning around. 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

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I want air conditioning. I want automatic heat.

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I want $10 deductible. 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
1: 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I'm now introducing you to DJ Tony.

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0: 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Understanding solves all problems, baby, that's why I'm telling you.
1: If you want to be hugged,
0: well, you got to hug me too. Oh, yeah, if you want to be hugged, baby, you got to hug me too. Oh, yeah, cause I ain't got no one-sided.